me. I won't miss them. The cemetery is my home. I want to be a part of it, invisible even to the night. Then I'll read poetry to the stones. Maybe one day I could be one of them, wise and silent, waiting for someone to love me, waiting for someone to kiss me. I'm 15 years old and I feel it's already too late.

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I'm not quite lucid, I'm far from clean. 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The walls are thin, my nerves are shot.

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Did you see me? Could you tell I was watching? Did it make it feel better? Yeah, it was good for me too. Did you think about me? Did you close your eyes?

Might you made. Other things just make you swear and curse. When you're chewing on life's gristle, that grumble, give a whistle.